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3: It's now time for your Real Rock Z103 weekly weather forecast. Today we'll see a high of 94 with a low of 72. Monday, a high of 94 with a low of 73. Tuesday, a high of 94 with a low of 70. And Wednesday, a high of 90 with a low of 70 and partly cloudy skies. This has been your Real Rock Z103 weekly weather forecast.
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2: It's now time for your Real Rock Z103 weekly weather forecast. Today we'll see a high of 94 with a low of 72. Monday, a high of 94 with a low of 73. Tuesday, a high of 94 with a low of 70. And Wednesday, a high of 90 with a low of 70 and partly cloudy skies. This has been your Real Rock Z103 weekly weather forecast.
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2: It's now time for your Real Rock Z103 weekly weather forecast. Today we'll see a high of 94 with a low of 72. Monday, a high of 94 with a low of 73. Tuesday, a high of 94 with a low of 70. And Wednesday, a high of 90 with a low of 70 and partly cloudy skies. This has been your Real Rock Z103 weekly weather forecast.
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0: What the f*** was that? We don't give a rat's ass about Felix. This is Real Rock. C103. God, I gotta get the dirty off me. What in the hell?
1: 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Today we'll see a high of 94 with a low of 72. Monday, a high of 94 with a low of 73. Tuesday, a high of 94 with a low of 70. And Wednesday, a high of 90 with a low of 70 and partly cloudy skies. This has been your Real Rock Z103 weekly weather forecast.
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5: It's July 12th, and today in 2007, Rod Stewart is made a commander of the Order of the British Empire at Buckingham Palace for his service to music. Rod calls the day a marvelous occasion and says, quote, "We're the only country in the world that recognizes the common man." Right, Rod, because the common man has bagged Rachel Hunter and owns a soccer team. July 12, 1969, Blind Faith kicks off their U.S. tour with a sold-out concert at Madison Square Garden in New York. 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Ginger jumps from his drum kit and whacks one of the security men right back. Ginger later changed his name to Axl Rose. 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
6: It's now time for your Real Rock Z103 weekly weather forecast. Today we'll see a high of 94 with a low of 72. Monday, a high of 94 with a low of 73. Tuesday, a high of 94 with a low of 70. And Wednesday, a high of 90 with a low of 70 and partly cloudy skies. This has been your Real Rock Z103 weekly weather forecast.
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1: It's now time for your Real Rock Z103 weekly weather forecast. Today we'll see a high of 94 with a low of 72. Monday, a high of 94 with a low of 73. Tuesday, a high of 94 with a low of 70. And Wednesday, a high of 90 with a low of 70 and partly cloudy skies. This has been your Real Rock Z103 weekly weather forecast.
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1: It's now time for your Real Rock Z103 weekly weather forecast. Today we'll see a high of 94 with a low of 72. Monday, a high of 94 with a low of 73. Tuesday, a high of 94 with a low of 70. And Wednesday, a high of 90 with a low of 70 and partly cloudy skies. This has been your Real Rock Z103 weekly weather forecast.
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0: 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What to play next? 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
1: It's now time for your Real Rock Z103 weekly weather forecast. Today we'll see a high of 94 with a low of 72. Monday, a high of 94 with a low of 73. Tuesday, a high of 94 with a low of 70. And Wednesday, a high of 90 with a low of 70 and partly cloudy skies. This has been your Real Rock Z103 weekly weather forecast.
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We love you. Okay, let's not get weird. 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

0: died and you just stood there. I died and you watched. I died and you walked by and said, no, I'm dead.
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2: It's now time for your Real Rock Z103 weekly weather forecast. Today we'll see a high of 94 with a low of 72. Monday, a high of 94 with a low of 73. Tuesday, a high of 94 with a low of 70. And Wednesday, a high of 90 with a low of 70 and partly cloudy skies. This has been your Real Rock Z103 weekly weather forecast.
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1: It's now time for your Real Rock Z103 weekly weather forecast. Today we'll see a high of 94 with a low of 72. Monday, a high of 94 with a low of 73. Tuesday, a high of 94 with a low of 70. And Wednesday, a high of 90 with a low of 70 and partly cloudy skies. This has been your Real Rock Z103 weekly weather forecast.
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0: All right, rock stars, here's the scoop on tonight's weather. We're cruising with clear skies and temps, chilling at 79. Overnight, it stays clear as we slide down to 78 on the thermometer. Tomorrow, another sun-soaked gem with highs cranking up to a scorching 96. So stay hydrated and keep that sunscreen handy. 79, and this is Real Rock Z103.
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0: Later this morning, we kick things off with clear skies and temps around 71. Perfect for pretending you like doing outdoor stuff. This afternoon, the sun really cranks it up, reaching a sizzling 93. And for Tuesday? Yep, more of the same sunshine as temps dance up to the mid-90s. Right now, we're sitting at a comfy 78. Keep it locked to Real Rock Z103.
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1: Okay, be real nice to him, eh?
2: Okay.
1: Okay. This is the hit single section of our album.
3: Good day.
1: Geddy Lee is here from Rush. Hi, Geddy. I'm Bob McKenzie. This is my brother, Doug.
3: How's it going, Geddy?
4: Oh, it's going pretty good. Good day, eh?
1: Good day. Good day. Thanks for coming down to do our hit.
4: Well, it's my pleasure, eh?
1: Did our lawyer call you?
4: Yeah. $10 is $10.
1: I hope you don't mind, but there's a photographer that's going to be taking pictures of us together to prove that you were here doing the record.
3: In case people don't believe us.
4: Yeah. How come he's not wearing a toque?
3: Oh, he's not from the Great White North, eh?
1: Okay, so if you'd like to put on a toque and some headphones, we can do the hit single now.
4: Sure.
1: Okay.
4: That'd be great.
1: Do you have the lyric sheet?
4: Oh, yeah.
1: Okay.
4: I memorized them.
1: Oh, great. Beauty.
3: Okay. How did you do that so fast?
4: I'm a professional, eh?
3: Oh. We'll just sit over here, like, while you're singing, eh?
1: Okay.
4: Okay.
1: All right.
4: Okay. Thanks, guys.
1: Okay. Good luck, eh?
3: Good luck.
1: Okay. This is where the DJ talks. Don't

0: Good day. Welcome to our single. I'm Bob McKenzie, and this is my brother Doug.
1: How's it going, eh?
0: Beauty, eh?
1: Yeah, I like that.
0: Okay.
1: Okay, everyone. This record was my idea.
0: Get out.
1: It was.
0: You're lying.
1: Hosehead here just sort of rid on my coattails.
0: Why are you doing this? It was our idea together, eh?
1: Yeah, okay.

0: decent singing, eh?
1: Yeah.
0: Yeah, he's good. Okay, so good day. Our topic today is music.
1: That's right, like, because my brother and I are now experts in the field,
0: yeah,
1: eh?
0: Yeah, right, because we're a band now. And, yeah.
1: Well, so, except for him. I'm a band.
0: Oh, how can you do that, making me look bad? You're such a hose hand.

0: There's no way I'll ever do another record with you, Hoser. Yeah.
1: Okay, that's fine. I'll do a solo album.
0: Fine, and you'll be looking for me another label. Oh,
1: now everybody's gone. Good day.
0: Good day.
2: So, like, take off to the great white north.
3: Beauty.
2: Take off. It's a beauty way to go. Take off, you hosers.
4: Hey, Getty, we'd like to thank you for coming on the album and singing on the hit single.
2: Well, it was my pleasure, eh? Like, I wish you guys, like, lots of success and everything.
0: Beauty. Thanks,
4: thanks
0: Getty.
4: A lot, eh?
0: Well, that's great.
2: You're welcome.
4: Okay. Like, if we do another one, maybe you could do it?
2: Well, slow down, eh?
4: Okay. One at a time, right?
0: Don't
4: okay.
0: push the guy.
4: Yeah,
0: eh?
4: okay. Sorry, but, you know, like, thanks for this one.
0: Thank you, and...
2: No sweat.
4: Yeah.
0: Good day.
2: Good day.
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0: Later this morning, we kick things off with clear skies and temps around 71. Perfect for pretending you like doing outdoor stuff. This afternoon, the sun really cranks it up, reaching a sizzling 93. And for Tuesday? Yep, more of the same sunshine as temps dance up to the mid-90s. Right now, we're sitting at a comfy 78. 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

0: Later this morning, we kick things off with clear skies and temps around 71. Perfect for pretending you like doing outdoor stuff. This afternoon, the sun really cranks it up, reaching a sizzling 93. And for Tuesday? Yep, more of the same sunshine as temps dance up to the mid-90s. Right now, we're sitting at a comfy 78. Keep it locked to Real Rock Z103.
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0: Later this morning, we kick things off with clear skies and temps around 71. Perfect for pretending you like doing outdoor stuff. This afternoon, the sun really cranks it up, reaching a sizzling 93. And for Tuesday? Yep, more of the same sunshine as temps dance up to the mid-90s. Right now, we're sitting at a comfy 78. 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

0: Later this morning, we kick things off with clear skies and temps around 71. Perfect for pretending you like doing outdoor stuff. This afternoon, the sun really cranks it up, reaching a sizzling 93. And for Tuesday? Yep, more of the same sunshine as temps dance up to the mid-90s. Right now, we're sitting at a comfy 78. 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

0: Later this morning, we kick things off with clear skies and temps around 71. Perfect for pretending you like doing outdoor stuff. This afternoon, the sun really cranks it up, reaching a sizzling 93. And for Tuesday? Yep, more of the same sunshine as temps dance up to the mid-90s. Right now, we're sitting at a comfy 78. 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

0: clear skies tonight, but don't get too cozy. It's going to be a scorcher today. Later this morning, expect plenty of sunshine and temps cruising around 75. As the afternoon rolls in, we'll sizzle up to the mid-90s. Perfect weather for regretting that second helping of chili, right? Current temp? 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

0: clear skies tonight, but don't get too cozy. It's going to be a scorcher today. Later this morning, expect plenty of sunshine and temps cruising around 75. As the afternoon rolls in, we'll sizzle up to the mid-90s. Perfect weather for regretting that second helping of chili, right? Current temp? A casual 76. 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

0: clear skies tonight, but don't get too cozy. It's going to be a scorcher today. Later this morning, expect plenty of sunshine and temps cruising around 75. As the afternoon rolls in, we'll sizzle up to the mid-90s. Perfect weather for regretting that second helping of chili, right? Current temp? A casual 76. 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

0: clear skies tonight, but don't get too cozy. It's going to be a scorcher today. Later this morning, expect plenty of sunshine and temps cruising around 75. As the afternoon rolls in, we'll sizzle up to the mid-90s. Perfect weather for regretting that second helping of chili, right? Current temp? A casual 76. 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

I woke last night to the sound of thunder. How far off, I sat and wondered. Started humming a song from 1962. And it's funny how the night moves.

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Look at it this way. You have one thing to look forward to today. Super Tuper Tuesday is tomorrow.

0: Real Rock Z103, Billy Idol, Rebel Yell, ZZ Top, I'm Bad, I'm Nationwide, off to Guelo in front of that. 12 minutes after 6 o'clock, it's Miles Riker, glad to have you along. My recommendation for this week, stay indoors where it's cool. Partly sunny today in 94, 72 tonight, and then sunny in 95 tomorrow. And we are going to be in the 90s all week. In fact, we won't see an upper 80 until this coming Sunday if our forecast holds true. Currently this morning, we are at 73 and we are under an extreme heat warning in effect until 1 o'clock tomorrow morning. It's 6:13. What have I got coming up for you next this morning? Some Jimi Hendrix experience. But first, Midsummer Music Fest in Monaga is coming up July 23rd through the 25th. 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

0: Real Rock Z103, I Want Out from Pat Benatar off Get Nervous. The Jimi Hendrix Experience. Are you experienced in front of that? 25 minutes after 6 o'clock, Monday morning, it's Miles Riker. Extreme heat warning remains in effect until 1 o'clock tomorrow morning. So, man, if you're going to be outside today, make sure that you are keeping hydrated because, boy, this heat, I guess it's just that time of the year. I even skipped the parade in my hometown over the weekend because there was no way I was going to sit out in the heat yesterday. So Saturday it was. I skipped the parade. I wasn't going to sit out in that heat. 94 today and partly sunny, 72 tonight, and then sunny and 95 tomorrow, and we're going to be in the 90s all week. 73 is the current temp this morning. Coming up at 10:02, Derek Sidian will be in for a check into KBRFradio.com news. And then I'll do sports at about 10 after 7. Find out how the Minnesota Twins did over the weekend. It's 626, Petty and Sammy Hagar coming up. 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

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Petty and the Heartbreakers, American Girl in front of that. It's 6:37 on this Monday morning. It's Miles Riker. Glad to have you along. Let's open up the Rock Box for Lost and Found. 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

0: Real Rock Z103, Oye Como Va from Santana off Abraxas. Billy Squire, Lonely as a Night in front of that. It's Miles Riker, 6:50 on a Monday morning, and an extreme heat warning is in effect until 1 o'clock tomorrow morning. And here is the reason why. Partly sunny and 94 today. 72 tonight, sunny and 95 tomorrow. And we're going to be in the 90s all week. Coming up at 10 after, I'll have a check into sports, find out how the Minnesota Twins did over the weekend. Our current temp is sitting at 73. Let's bring in News Director Derek Sitian from the KBRF Newsroom. Derek, what's happening in the news today?
1: Well, Miles, the Minnesota State Patrol has released the identity of the victim of a fatal semi-crash east of Frazee late Thursday night. State troopers say that at around 10 o'clock, 62-year-old Deborah Carlson of Monaga was heading west on U.S. Highway 87 in Evergreen Township when her SUV drove underneath the trailer of a semi that was backing into a residence on the north side of the highway. Carlson was pronounced dead at the scene. The semi-driver from Frazee was not injured. Four people were hospitalized following a crash in Parker's Prairie Sunday night. State troopers say that at around 5:30, a sedan was heading north on State Highway 29 and an SUV was heading east on Elm Street when the vehicles collided. The driver of the SUV, 47-year-old Chris Krejci of Parker's Prairie, suffered non-life-threatening injuries and was transported to Alamere Hospital in Alexandria for treatment. The driver of the sedan, 35-year-old Brittany Claisman, and her two kids were taken to North Memorial Hospital for treatment of their non-life-threatening injuries. For KBRFradio.com News, I'm Derek Sitian. 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

0: 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Styx, Fooling Yourself in front of that. 10 after 7, 7:10 on a Monday morning. Z103 Sports, Minnesota Twins. They took the series against the Angels 2-1 over the weekend. However, they did lose on Friday 4-3. They won on Saturday 5-3 and then won yesterday 4-2. So now it's the Home Run Derby tonight at 7 o'clock, and then the All-Star break starts tomorrow with the All-Star game at 7 o'clock. The Minnesota Twins will return to action on Friday as they kick off a road series against the Cubs and the Guardians. And with that said, Minnesota Twins are currently sitting 3 games out of first place, which is kind of a tie right now between the White Sox and the Guardians. The Tigers are 6.5 games out, and the Kansas City Royals, they're not a very good team this year. They're sitting at 13 games out. Minnesota Lynx had a good weekend. They took on a pretty tough New York Liberty team, and that game was on Saturday. The Lynx beat them 90-85. Minnesota Lynx have a game tonight against a struggling Phoenix Mercury team. That game will start at 8 o'clock, and you can watch it on either NBCSN or you can watch it on the Victory Plus app, and I think it might even be on the Peacock network. And there's no FIFA World Cup matches scheduled for today. The semifinals are coming up. That'll be tomorrow, France against Spain. And that'll be at 3 o'clock Eastern time. The semifinal, England versus Argentina, will be on Wednesday. Third place game, Saturday the 18th. And then the final will be Sunday the 19th at 3 o'clock Eastern. 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Heat, extreme heat warning in effect until 1 o'clock tomorrow morning. 94 and partly sunny today, 72 tonight. Partly sunny to mostly sunny tomorrow at a high of 95. We are currently at 74. It's 12 minutes after 7 o'clock. Fleetwood Mac coming up next. 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

0: Real Rock Z103, Toto, Rosanna. Love that guitar solo at the end, man. That's the work of Steve Lukather. Fleetwood Mac, Dreams in front of that, 7:24 on a Monday morning. And I have AM/AC/DC ready to roll next. But first, this is something that you don't hear of very often. Selling sunlight. The FCC has approved a demonstration satellite from California startup Reflect Orbital that uses giant mylar mirrors to redirect sunlight back to Earth. Now, what they're planning on doing is it will beam a moving circle of sunlight approximately 5 kilometers wide onto targeted locations. The company aims to sell sunlight on demand to solar farms for post-sunset electricity generation. Future uses could include agriculture, emergency response, and military operations. Reflect Orbital envisions deploying up to 50,000 mirrors by 2035. Astronomers, however, warn the constellation could severely disrupt ground-based telescopes and increase sky glow. Critics also cite concerns over nocturnal wildlife and human sleep patterns. We don't need to be reflecting the sun back to Earth, okay? Just leave it alone. Forecast for today, partly sunny and 94, and we have an extreme heat warning in effect until 1 o'clock tomorrow morning. 72 tonight, and then sunny and 95 tomorrow. Currently, this morning, let me get an updated temp for you. We are at 75 at 7:26, and AM/AC/DC is ready to roll next. But first, Paul Schaefer's Day in Rock, Real Rock, Z103.
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5: It's July 13th, and today in 1985, the Live Aid concerts take place simultaneously in London and Philadelphia. Bruce Springsteen declined an invitation to play the concert. Word was he didn't think it was going to be a big deal. Plus, he had tied the knot 2 months earlier with Julianne Phillips. So no Springsteen, but hey, the Hooters. July 13th, 1984, Eddie Van Halen joins Michael Jackson on stage to play Beat It for the first and only time. Eddie recorded the solo as a favor to Quincy Jones and didn't get paid for it. David Lee Roth didn't even know about the song until he heard it playing at a 7-Eleven. He was so shocked he forgot how long the hot dogs had been out, and he ate two.
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5: 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The spelling is S-H-A-F-F-E-R.
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Real Rock Z103, wrapping up AM/ACDC for a Monday. How you feeling? You feeling better? Oh, man. Two in a row from AC/DC every Monday. It's Miles Riker. Glad to have you along this morning. We are under an extreme heat warning. That'll be in effect until 1 o'clock tomorrow morning. Hopefully, this will try to cool you off a little bit. Here's Joe Walsh, Rocky Mountain Way, Real Rock, Z103.

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0: Real Rock Z103, Paul McCartney and Wings Junior's Farm off of Wings Greatest Hits. And in front of that, Joe Walsh, Rocky Mountain Way, 7:49 in this Monday morning. And yes, we are under an extreme heat warning. That'll last until 1 o'clock tomorrow morning. And the culprit behind that, sunny sky today and 94. Tonight down to 72. Tomorrow sunny and 95. 92 on Wednesday, 92 on Thursday. And we'll start the weekend on Friday with a high of 92. So as I had mentioned earlier, there is a small possibility of a little bit of rain coming our way this Sunday, but still our high temp on Sunday, 87. Currently, we are at 75. It's 7:50. 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Today, the 13th of July, at the Z103 studio this morning at 6:73. Yesterday's high, 93. The overnight low, 73. John Waller of Pelican Rapids this morning reported 73, with yesterday's high at 97. Roger Walvotny of Henning this morning reported 72, with yesterday's high at 88. And from the Z103 Weather Almanac on this date last year, the high, 86. The overnight low, 61. Minnesota record temps on this date back in 1956, 100. And in 1969, the overnight low, 37. 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Here's News Director Derek Sidian with a check into today's news. Derek?
1: Filing for this November's local elections begins this week. Starting tomorrow, residents of local towns wanting to run for city or school district positions can begin filing for those positions. Those interested in running for Fergus Falls City Council positions must file an affidavit of candidacy in person at City Hall. The City Council seats up for election this year include Laura Jobes in Ward 1, Scott Kwame is in Ward 2, Al Kramer is in Ward 3, and Scott Rachels in Ward 4. Affidavits of candidacy for the Fergus Falls School Board are available from the school district clerk at Kennedy Secondary School. Three school board positions are up for election this November. Affidavits for city and school district positions must be filed by 5 o'clock on Tuesday, July 28th. Questions about filing can be directed to Assistant to the City Administrator Lynn Olson for city council positions and School District Clerk Melissa Hermes for school board positions. For KBRFradio.com News, I'm Derek Sidian. Get more news at KBRFradio.com. 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

0: Real Rock Z103, Tough Enough from the fabulous Thunderbirds, and Molly Hatchett, Flirting with Disaster in front of that. It's 11 minutes after 8 o'clock. It's Miles Riker. Let's check Z103 Sports. Minnesota Twins took 2 out of the 3 games against the Angels over the weekend. They beat them 4-2 yesterday. 5-3 on Saturday, but unfortunately they lost 4-3 on Friday. So now that's it. We're in the All-Star break. Home Run Derby, 7 o'clock tonight. Then 7 o'clock tomorrow night, it's the All-Star game. And then the 15th and 16th, there is no baseball. Minnesota Twins return to action on Friday, starting a 3-game road series against the Cubs and a 4-game road series against the Guardians. So that's Friday night. The Cubs and Twins gets underway at 7 o'clock. Minnesota Lynx won their game on Saturday against the New York Liberty, 90-85. They spent a good portion of that game being trailing the New York Liberty. Minnesota Lynx have a game tonight. You can watch it on the Peacock Network. Gets underway at 8 o'clock, and they'll be up against the struggling Phoenix Mercury. There are no games in the FIFA World Cup today. The next game will be coming up tomorrow. That'll be France and Spain, 3 o'clock Eastern time. Wednesday, it's England versus Argentina. Saturday, the third place game. And then Sunday will be the World Cup final, getting underway at 3 o'clock Eastern time. We are under an extreme heat warning until 1 o'clock tomorrow morning. 94 and sunny today. 95 and sunny tomorrow. 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

0: Real Rock Z103, Keep On Loving You from REO, off High Infidelity, and Heart, Little Queen in front of that. 23 minutes after 8 o'clock. Do you like peanut butter? Oh my gosh. To me, peanut butter on a stick of celery is the greatest thing in the world. However, 800 pounds of peanut butter might be just a little bit too much. Unless you put it on the floor. A Rotterdam museum has spread more than 800 pounds of peanut butter across its floors, honoring their Dutch artist Wim T. Schippers. There's a name for you. Wim T. Schippers. Unfortunately, Wim died last month at the age of 83. The installation is called the Peanut Butter Floor. It was originally created by Schippers in 1969 and is now on display at the museum. For 2 months, 800 pounds of peanut butter spread on the floor. How would you like to be that person? I wonder what they used, like a spackle or shovels or whatever it was to put the peanut butter on the floor. And now, of course, I wonder what they're going to do with it when they're done. Are they going to scrape it up and clean up the floor and everything? That's kind of bizarre. 800 pounds of peanut butter on the floor. Well, we're under an extreme heat warning until 1 o'clock tomorrow morning. Our forecast for today, 94 and sunny, 72 tonight, sunny and 95 tomorrow. The next time we see a temp in the 80s is probably going to come this Sunday when we reach up to about 87. Currently, we are at 78 at 825. 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

0: 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And Perry Mason from Ozzy in front of that. 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Extreme heat warning is in effect until 1 o'clock tomorrow morning. 94 and sunny today, 72 tonight, 95 and sunny tomorrow. 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Yesterday's high, 93, with the overnight low at 73. John Waller of Pelican Rapids reported 73 this morning with yesterday's high at 97. And Roger Walvotny of Henning reported 72 this morning with yesterday's high at 88. Z103 Weather Almanac from this date last year, the high 86, the overnight low 61. Minnesota record temps for this date, quite the extreme. In 1956, the record high 100. In 1969, the overnight record low 37. Currently this morning, we are sitting at 78 and a 30-minute rock binge kicking off next with BTO, Real Rock Z103.
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0: Real Rock Z103 weather forecast, 94 and sunny today, 72 tonight, and then tomorrow, sunny and 95. We are currently under an extreme heat warning, and that'll last until 1 o'clock tomorrow morning.
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0: 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We are under an extreme heat warning until 1 o'clock tomorrow morning. Today, sunny and 94, 72 tonight, and then sunny and 95 tomorrow.
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0: In a big country from big country, Real Rock is Z103. Good morning, everybody, on a Monday. Well, okay, yuck. That's the forecast, if you ask me. I don't know about you, but I don't love these high 90s, for sure. Anyway, sorry about that, but it is going to be hot all week long. So do what you have to do to stay cool. Bright sunshine today, reaching about 94. Going to be pretty windy out of the southwest, 10 to 20, and 72 overnight. 95 for tomorrow and 92 for Wednesday, about the same Thursday. Friday, again, sorry, 92. It just hangs around. No break in the action, so look for a hot week. All right, got the Doors coming up, Van Halen around the corner, too, and lots more great music on a Monday. 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

0: Run around from Van Halen, Real Rock Z103, as we make our way through a Monday. Well, it is Fair Week in Fergus Falls, West Ottertail County Fair, coming up this week. And boy, it's going to be a hot one for that. I guess they're used to it, though. They plan for it. And so, yeah, it's a lot of fun. And fair food. I mean, who doesn't love fair food? Yeah, my favorite, my go-to, the footlong corn dog. Got to have one of those every year. My goodness. I'm hungry already. All right. AC/DC coming up. U2 and 38 special around the corner on a Monday. 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

0: 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Real Rock Z103. Well, it is going to be too hot to rock into the night. 94 today under bright sunshine. Going to be windy out of the southwest, but maybe we'll be happy that we have that breeze. 72 overnight, 95 for tomorrow under the sun. And pretty much the same forecast all week long, all the way through Friday. So expect low to mid 90s. Pretty much all week long. So, yeah, do what you have to do to stay cool. Check on your neighbors and friends who you know maybe don't have air conditioning. Just keep track of people. Yeah, because it's going to be dangerously hot all week. All right, Doobie Brothers coming up. Pearl Jam got the Stones, too. So stick around. Real Rock Z103.
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Breathe deep the gathering gloom. Watch lights fade from every room. 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Another day's useless energy spent. Impassioned lovers wrestle as one. Lonely man cries for love and has none. New mother picks up and suckles her son. Senior citizens wish they were young. Cold-hearted orb that rules the night removes the colors from our sight. 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

0: Pride and Joy, Stevie Ray Vaughan, Real Rock Z103. Great to have you along on Monday. Well, if this is one of those weeks that, you know, in the summertime, how we look ahead at the forecast and think, oh, great week, and then it changes dramatically. This is one of those times I would like the forecast to change dramatically, because the forecast pretty much calls for low to mid 90s right through Saturday and sunshine. So anyway, no mention of rain until we get to about Thursday night, and then it's only 5%. So it is just going to be hot, hot, hot all week long. That is the forecast. All right, Bob Seger got Sticks coming up, In Excess and The Knack. Lots of great stuff rolling out on a Monday. 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

0: Great song from Styx, Light Up, Real Rock Z103. Well, hopefully we're lighting up your Monday, getting you through the start of another work week and a hot week, too. I heard somebody say something this morning that really made sense to me. If you don't have air conditioning, if you have a dehumidifier, they say will make your house seem a lot cooler just by taking out the moisture. So I don't know if that's a fix for you. I hope that helps. All right. In Excess, I got the Knack, Stone Temple Pilots too. It's all coming up. 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

0: There's Flush from Stone Temple Pilots. 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

I don't care anymore. Phil Collins, Real Rock Z103. Good afternoon, everybody, on Monday. Over your lunch hour, we're right in the middle of a 30-minute rock binge. Here are the Wallflowers.

0: Boom, boom. Out go the lights. Pat Travers Band, Real Rock, Z103. Well, weather-wise, pretty easy to describe. Hot. And that is going to be the case all week long. 94 today, 72 tonight, and that is kind of the forecast right through Friday. Basically 92 to 94. So the forecast is pretty easy to read. Anyway, so do what you have to do to stay cool this week, because these get to be kind of dangerous temperatures. So check on family and friends, maybe some of those neighbors who don't have air conditioning. Just make sure that, we're watching out for each other and everybody's good. All right, got Foreigner coming up, Pat Benatar, got Bad Company, all kinds of great music rolling out over your lunch hour. Stay put.
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5: It's July 13th, and today in 1985, the Live Aid concerts take place simultaneously in London and Philadelphia. Bruce Springsteen declined an invitation to play the concert. Word was he didn't think it was going to be a big deal. Plus, he had tied the knot 2 months earlier with Julianne Phillips. So no Springsteen, but hey, the Hooters. July 13th, 1984, Eddie Van Halen joins Michael Jackson on stage to play Beat It for the first and only time. Eddie recorded the solo as a favor to Quincy Jones and didn't get paid for it. David Lee Roth didn't even know about the song until he heard it playing at a 7-Eleven. He was so shocked he forgot how long the hot dogs had been out, and he ate two.
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0: Run with the Pack, Bad Company, Real Rock, Z103 as we wind our way through Monday. I got kind of a bang out of this. Rolling Stones frontman Mick Jagger, he turns 83 actually later this month. He was asked by the New York Times, what's good about getting older? He said this, there's nothing good about it. Oh gosh, I can so get behind that. Yeah. Anyway, he was prompted about wisdom. He quipped, I forgot all my wisdom. He said, you can't do things as quickly as you want to. Physically, you have to be more careful. But he did say on songwriting, as he looks back, he would have never written some of those songs had he been 30. So, yeah, they've got a new album out there, and they're hitting the road for a tour. So, good for him at 83. All right, Steve Perry, Queen, and Edwin Starr coming up.
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0: War from Edwin Starr, Real Rock Z103. Well, weather-wise, hot out there, about 94 today. And we're going to see that pretty much all week long, right through Friday, temps 92 to 94, and lots of sunshine, too. Really no mention of rain all week long. So just a heads up to do what you need to stay cool. Don't work out in the yard. Take it easy this week. It's going to be hot. All right. John Cougar got Ram Jam, the Eagles, lots more coming up. Don't go away.
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0: No more tears, Ozzy Osbourne, Real Rock Z103. Well, get set for a hot one. Going to be into the low to mid 90s all week long. That's about as far ahead as I can look. And I can look through Sunday when the daytime high will be 87. That is the first time I see us being beneath 90 in as far as I can look ahead in the forecast. So just a hot week. That's all there is to it. All right, got The Clash coming up. Jay Giles Band around the corner, too. Don't go away.
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0: Rise Above This from Seether, Real Rock Z103, as we get through a Monday. Well, here's what's happening among the popular people. Taylor Swift, she just got married at Madison Square Garden, said that she paid over $160,000 in permits just to have the wedding. And they're estimating the wedding cost between $20 and $25 million. Oh, boy. That's a lot of dough. Anyway, yeah, $160,000 just to get the permit. All right, Billy Joel on the way. Bon Jovi got some Heart. Yeah, great song from Heart. So stick around for all of that coming up. Real Rock Z103.
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0: Wanted, Dead or Alive, Bon Jovi, Real Rock Z103. All right, Hart, going to kick off the next 30-minute rock binge. I've got Triumph coming up, some Elton John in there. George Thorogood and the Destroyers, too. It's all coming up right here. That is going to do it for me, Chuck Amundsen, next. Enjoy the rest of your afternoon right here, Real Rock Z103.
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The Real Roxy 103, Sammy Hagar this afternoon. And one bourbon, one scotch, one beer. Full album version from George Thorogood and the Destroyers kicking off my afternoon. Hope you enjoyed that, Jim. Glad to have you with Chuck Ahmed in. Let's continue with Classic Kiss now. The 30-Minute Rock Binge on Real Rock Z103.

0: Real Rock Z103 with Pearl Jam, Led Zeppelin there, and full album version of Destroyer, even with the car wreck at the beginning. Detroit Rock City from Kiss. An update on your forecast, really not too much to talk about. Mid to low to mid 90s today, tomorrow, let's see, Wednesday, Thursday, Friday, all calling for 90s. And if any relief at all, maybe mid to upper 80s by Sunday. So really not too much, just a good old-fashioned heat wave. And who knows when we'll get out of it. Could use a northwest wind one of these days, but we're just not going to get it. Anyway, there's your forecast hanging around the low to mid-90s this afternoon. Van Halen, Billy Squire, Aerosmith coming up. 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

0: Real Rock Z103 train kept a rolling from Aerosmith. Grabbed that off the remastered version of Get Your Wings, actually back to 1974. Billy Squire, Van Halen there as well. Jackson Browne, David Bowie coming up. Our Twins are on the All-Star break. They took 2 out of 3 over the weekend from the LA Angels, and they're just a game below 500. But we'll see. Now they just can come back and have a good second half. A Twins history of the last few years hasn't been so good after the All-Star break. So they're in it. So let's hope they stay in it, right? The Twins will open up a 3-game series at Chicago against the Cubbies starting on Friday. Jackson Browne coming up next, Real Rock Z103.
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A hustle here and a hustle there. 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

0: A Real Rock Z103 Bush and Come Down, and Derek and the Dominoes there, Lou Reed kicking off that set and actually rounding out our 30-minute rock bench. Hey, Chuck Amadin. A load of mid-90s today, and that's the theme all week. I think maybe official meteorologists would call this a heat dome, as it's going to be around for a while. 92, that's what it says, Tuesday through Friday, and maybe even 90 on Saturday. So we'll wait for the relief. We'll wait for a little bit drier, cooler air to move in, but who knows when that's going to happen. Does call for the upper 80s if you want to look ahead to Sunday, but not much relief, just a good old heat wave. Def Leppard, Stephen Stills, Devo, and Whip It coming up a little bit later on. 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

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Robert Palmer and Simply Irresistible in the middle of our 30-minute rock binge with Paul McCartney, Real Rock Z103.

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0: Bawadabah, Kid Rock, Real Rock, Z103. Blondie there one way or another in 1985 from Paul McCartney. An update on the forecast. We only drop into the low to mid 70s again tonight. We stay warm all week, hot all week, actually. Calls for lower 90s pretty much tomorrow and Wednesday, Thursday, Friday, and even Saturday. We may hang around the 90 mark before it mentions, well, mid to upper 80s by Sunday if we look ahead. And really not a lot of rain mentioned until just a slight chance into Sunday as well. So just hot and dry. There's your forecast, Real Rock Z103.
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1: 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Listen for the latest weather forecast and the latest reports from the Weather Spotter Network. 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
1: For KBRFradio.com News, I'm News Director Derek Sidian. Four people were hospitalized following a crash in Parker's Prairie Sunday night. State troopers say that just before 5:30 on Sunday, a sedan was heading north on State Highway 29 and an SUV was heading east on Elm Street when the vehicles collided. The driver of the SUV, 47-year-old Chris Krejci of Parker's Prairie, was transported to Alamere Hospital in Alexandria for treatment of non-life-threatening injuries. The driver of the sedan, 35-year-old Brittany Claisman of Osakis, and her two children were all taken to North Memorial Hospital for treatment of their non-life-threatening injuries. Alcohol is not a suspected factor in the crash. Filing for this November's local elections begins this week. Starting tomorrow, residents of local towns wanting to run for city or school district positions can begin filing for those positions. Those interested in running for Fergus Falls City Council positions must file an affidavit of candidacy in person at City Hall. The City Council seats up for election this year include Laura Jobes in Ward 1, Scott Quamies in Ward 2, Al Kramer's in Ward 3, and Scott Rachel's in Ward 4. Affidavits of candidacy for the Fergus Falls School Board are available from the school district clerk at Kennedy Secondary School. Three school board positions are up for election this November. Affidavits of candidacy for city and school district positions must be filed by 5 o'clock on Tuesday, July 28th. Questions about filing can be directed to the assistant to the city administrator, Lynn Olson, for city council positions, and school district clerk, Melissa Hermes, for school board positions. For KBRFradio.com News, I'm Derek Sidian. Get more news at KBRFradio.com. 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

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A little Seeger and the Silver Bullets there as well, Hollywood Nights. It's the Rock Binge, so let's continue. 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

0: Real Rock Z103, Blackfoot's biggest hit, Train Train, Night Ranger there, You Can Still Rock in America, and Blue Collar Man, Sticks, off the Pieces of Eight album. An update on the forecast, just hot. Looks like lower 90s all week in the sunshine, and that means we're not cooling off at night as much. That's what drives me nuts. Mid to low to mid 70s, really, in the overnight lows, so it stays pretty warm and humid overnight as well. But I look for 90 degrees pretty much all week, 90 plus. There's your forecast, Real Rock Z103.
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5: It's July 13th, and today in 1985, the Live Aid concerts take place simultaneously in London and Philadelphia. Bruce Springsteen declined an invitation to play the concert. Word was he didn't think it was going to be a big deal. Plus, he had tied the knot 2 months earlier with Julianne Phillips. So, no Springsteen, but hey, the Hooters. July 13th, 1984, Eddie Van Halen joins Michael Jackson on stage to play Beat It for the first and only time. Eddie recorded the solo as a favor to Quincy Jones and didn't get paid for it. David Lee Roth didn't even know about the song until he heard it playing at a 7-Eleven. He was so shocked he forgot how long the hot dogs had been out, and he ate two.
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6: This is your I-94 ramp cone zone update. The 210 I-94 ramp is closed. The interchange ramps will be closed to all travelers during construction, and traffic to and from Highway 210 in Fergus Falls will be detoured to the County Road 1/Tower Road. Highway 210 will remain open for travelers during construction. Traffic will shift to one side of the bridge and will be reduced to one lane in each direction. For construction updates, visit the Fergus Falls Chamber at fergusfalls.com and click on the cone zone. 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Laundry piling up while the roads are torn up? 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

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I can wait all night. What's it gonna be, boy? Yes or no? 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Yes or no?

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I'm Zach Daniels. Head of that, Stevie Nicks, Edge of 17. Happy Monday Eve. It's time for a Rock Box Lost and Found. Going back to 89 to the title track from this album. This one is kind of a interesting tune. It's The Disregard of Timekeeping was the name of the album. And the title, Wait for You. Well, Disregard of Timekeeping, Wait for You by Bonham. 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

0: 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I'm Zach Daniels. If you're just tuning in, we're going to take a quick break, get a look at that weather, and then we're going to kick off the jams with the Allman Brothers. 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
1: Here's your Real Rock Z103 weather forecast continuing until 10 o'clock Tuesday night. We have an extreme heat warning. Tonight, down around 71 clear, 95 on Tuesday with a heat index around 101, 71 Tuesday night, 92 Wednesday, 94 Thursday. At your Real Rock Z103 weather forecast.
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1: This is your I-94 ramp cone zone update. The 210 I-94 ramp is closed. The interchange ramps will be closed to all travelers during construction, and traffic to and from Highway 210 in Fergus Falls will be detoured to the County Road 1 / Tower Road. Highway 210 will remain open for travelers during construction. Traffic will shift to one side of the bridge and will be reduced to one lane in each direction. For construction updates, visit the Fergus Falls Chamber at fergusfalls.com and click on the Cone Zone. Be sure to find your way and support our local businesses located around the Cone Zone. This Cone Zone update is brought to you by Falls Laundromat. Laundry piling up while the roads are torn up? Falls Laundromat is open during construction. 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

0: 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Head of that, The Moody Blues, Your Wildest Dreams from 1986. The album was titled The Other Side of Life. I'm Zach Daniels, and we have got some great music lined up today. I gotta say, I'm feeling pretty good about this playlist. We'll take a quick break, and then Christopher Cross, Ride Like the Wind, Real Rock Z103.
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0: Real Rock Z103, Hanging by a Moment by Lifehouse. Ahead of that, Christopher Cross. Love that tune. I got a Rock Box Lost and Found coming up for you with Brian Adams, Steely Dan, Pat Travers, all lined up after the break. 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
1: Here's your Real Rock Z103 weather forecast continuing until 10 o'clock Tuesday night. We have an extreme heat warning. Tonight, down around 71 clear, 95 on Tuesday with a heat index around 101. 71 Tuesday night, 92 Wednesday, 94 Thursday. At your Real Rock Z103 weather forecast.
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